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3: Cloudy and wet today across the west, a top of 16 in Penrith. Morning, Jai Moss here with the latest. Charges have been laid after a shooting in Sydney that's left an 11-year-old boy in hospital. Emergency services were called to Norwest last night, with three 18-year-olds arrested. One has since been charged. Police don't believe it's linked to organised crime. In politics, and the federal government is again ruling out another cut to the fuel excise as the price of petrol hits new highs. The opposition's calling on Labor to back its plan to slash tobacco excise to fund a cut to the fuel levy whenever oil hits $100 a barrel. But Jim Chalmers has told News 24 it's not on the table at the moment.
4: Yeah, it's not something that we've been discussing or considering, and that's because we think a better way to provide cost of living help is via income tax cuts, which those same Liberals and Nationals voted against in the Parliament.
3: Overseas, and Donald Trump is defending the banning of three media outlets from the White House. It comes as CNN, MS Now and Politico launch legal action, while other media outlets have suspended coverage of the president in solidarity. But Trump says the action was warranted.
5: These outlets have an obligation to be fair. And if they're fake news, I really think I have an obligation not to allow them into another very special house.
3: And Penrith Mayor Todd Carney has been re-elected for a third term unopposed. He was elected during an ordinary council meeting overnight, 3 years after he first stepped into the role. In sport, good news for Roosters fans. Sam Walker's teammates are confident he's fit and ready to return for the Chooks for this weekend's NRL prelim against the Dolphins. The 24-year-old suffered an ankle injury in round 26, but Victor Radley's told Nine he'll be back.
6: So I think he will be 100% fit. During that game, I feel like he'll be fine, and I think it'll be more after the game, he'll pull up sore, but then he's got a week anyway.
3: And Latrell Mitchell could be leaving the Rabbitohs. The star centre's reportedly set to hit the open market come November and could part ways with the Souths in 2028.
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9: 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How I'm crossing these state lines. 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
6: Cloudy and wet today across the west, a top of 16 in Penrith. Morning, Jai Moss here with the latest. Two men have been rushed to hospital following an alleged home invasion in Sydney's west. Police were called to Layla Park at around 7:30 this morning. Following reports, two men had assaulted a 64 and 44-year-old man. Both have been taken to hospital in a serious condition while the hunt continues for the alleged offenders. Meantime, police don't believe the shooting of an 11-year-old boy in his northwest home is linked to Sydney's underworld crime crisis. The boy was shot in the face and neck at the Fairway Drive apartment around 5 o'clock yesterday afternoon. Superintendent Naomi Moore says his mum is distraught.
7: It's a tragic situation. The mother is with the child at the moment. She is as distressed as any parent would be about what she is dealing with at the moment.
6: Over to politics, and the Treasurer has refused to rule out whether the federal government is considering handing 000 to a national body. It follows a Senate inquiry recommending the emergency hotline be stripped from Telstra after a series of network outages. Jim Chalmers telling the ABC Labor's looking through the recommendations.
8: We have taken some very substantial steps when it comes to 000. You know, we legislated the 000 custodian, we've got the ACMA investigation. We've increased the penalties for telcos who don't follow the rules in the 000 system.
6: And Aussies are feeling the cost of living crunch, with new CommBank data showing household spending stalled last month. It rose by just 0.1% in August, with the biggest spends on essentials like

0: in sport and health. In sport, James Tedesco has made history after becoming the first player to be selected in the RLPA Players' Dream Team 6 times. The Roosters star played in the fullback role, while Dolphins star Kurt Donoghue was named as the impact player in the squad, telling Nine it's pretty special to be recognised.
1: I'm pretty lucky, you know, coming at the 20-minute mark and there's a bit of fatigue in the game, and a lot of my starters do a lot of the hard work for me, so yeah, definitely give them some of the credit.
0: And South star Latrell Mitchell could hit the NRL open market from November 1.
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4: 42 minutes. That's how long we spend looking for something to watch. A whole episode to find an episode. Think what 42 minutes could have been. A dragon taking a city, starting a shift at the pit, that feeling of euphoria. Instead, the home screen. Again, HBO Max fixes that. 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

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Girl, you a 10, girl, you a 10, girl, you a 10. 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
5: 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They don't say,
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4: Cloudy and wet today across the west, a top of 16 in Penrith. Hey there, Jai Mossy with the latest. Police are on the hunt for a man who allegedly performed a Nazi salute in Sydney's inner west. It's alleged a group of men were yelling offensive comments at people on Australia Street in Newtown on Saturday night before one performed the salute. In other news, Penrith Mayor Todd Carney has been re-elected for a third term unopposed. He was elected during an ordinary council meeting overnight, 3 years after he first stepped into the role. Over to politics, and Australia's joined an international push for AI safeguards. PM Anthony Albanese among 22 world leaders signing a statement in New York overnight, calling for more safety protocols to manage the tech. Treasurer Jim Chalmers telling the ABC, we need to make AI work for us.
5: It is a game-changing technology. It will transform every element of our society and our economy, and we can maximise the opportunities from AI only if we minimise and manage the risks.
4: And shark attack survivor Leah Stewart has shared a sad update. The Sydney mother revealing her skin graft hasn't worked, meaning her leg wound remains open. It comes just over 3 months after the 34-year-old lost her arm while fighting off a shark at Coogee.
6: It's been 3.5 months and my leg is still open. I guess like the only good thing is we're trying something different. So I'm having a little break from the vac machine, which means I can move a little bit more freely.
4: In sport, the Dolphins are hoping their record against the Roosters this year will help them come Friday night's prelim at Suncorp. The Finns have won both games against the Tricolours this season. Forward Tom Gilbert's sold 9. It gives them a bit of confidence.
7: Obviously, we've had some really good wins against them. One through the Origin period and then one a couple of weeks ago. You know, a couple of people in the sin bin too and a lot of pressure on our line.
4: And South star Latrell Mitchell could hit the NRL open market from November 1. Injuries have meant he's only managed 34 games for the Rabbitohs in the past 3 seasons.
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8: Showers today, tops of 19 degrees in Penrith. Hi, Saskia Channing here with the latest. Two children remain in hospital after an alleged domestic violence stabbing in the Blue Mountains that also claimed the life of a five-year-old boy. Their mother is in hospital being treated as a suspect, though no charges have been laid following the incident at Valley Heights on Sunday. It's one of a string of alleged domestic violence deaths in New South Wales over the weekend. Premier Chris Minns tells Seven there's more work to be done.
9: We need to throw everything at that. That includes changing the norms and behaviours in the community away from this suggestion that it's a private family matter and that it's not in the public interest. This is on everybody, including me in government. I have to take the responsibility as well to curb this wherever it happens across our state.
8: If you or someone you know needs support, you can call 1-800-RESPECT. The federal government is again ruling out another cut to the fuel excise as the price of petrol hits new highs. The cheapest unleaded in Penrith today is around $2.40 a litre, while diesel

0: is $294. Sydney is now the second least affordable English-speaking city in the world to buy a home. New research has found housing affordability has worsened to 14 times the median household income. And some local kids could soon see their artwork featured on the side of Parliament House. Macquarie MP Susan Templeman is urging creatives in years 5 and 6 to submit their work for a projection that'll light up the Canberra landmark for the 2027 Enlighten Festival. Updating sport, Penrith's Tom Jenkins says he was as fixated as anyone on Sunday's semi-final between the Knights and Warriors from a packed-out Eden Park, with Newcastle's thrilling two-point win booking a prelim against his Panthers. He's told Nine he was simply trying to watch it as a fan.
1: Naturally, you're a bit more invested knowing you're versus one of those teams the week after, so I wasn't too fussed with who it was. We're confident aside, and we think we'll do well, but we knew whoever we were going to verse was going to be a tough one.
0: And Latrell Mitchell could be leaving the Rabbitohs. The star centre is reportedly set to hit the open market come November and could part ways with Souths in 2028.
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4: 42 minutes. 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Instead, the home screen. 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
7: Showers today, tops of 10 degrees in Katoomba. Hi, Saskia Channing here with the latest. Calls are growing for domestic violence laws in New South Wales to be overhauled following a horror weekend. It includes an incident in the Blue Mountains on Sunday where three children were allegedly stabbed, one of them passing away.

0: today. Premier Chris Minns tells Nine domestic violence is an urgent crisis for everyone.
1: We need a public campaign to change norms and behaviours and attack that idea that this is a private family matter. This is a devastating, violent act right across our community.
0: The Federal Treasurer isn't mincing his words when it comes to whether we're getting another fuel excise cut, clearing up whether another discount is on the way.
2: Yeah, it's not something that we've been discussing or considering.
0: Jim Chalmers on News 24 there, adding there are other ways the government is providing cost of living relief. The cheapest unleaded in Penrith today is around $2.40 a litre, while diesel is $2.94. Two men have been rushed to hospital following an alleged home invasion in Sydney's west. Police were called to Layla Park at around 7:30 this morning following reports two men had assaulted the pair aged 64 and 44. Both have been taken to hospital in serious conditions while the hunt continues for the alleged offenders. And Penrith Mayor Todd Carney has been re-elected for a third term unopposed. He was elected during an ordinary council meeting overnight, 3 years after he first stepped into the role. Betting sports, good news for Roosters fans. Sam Walker's teammates are confident he's fit and ready to return for the Chooks for this weekend's NRL prelim against the Dolphins. The 24-year-old suffered an ankle injury in round 26, but Victor Radley's told Nine he'll be back.
3: I think he will be 100% fit. During that game, I feel like he'll be fine, and I think it'll be more after the game, a pull-up sore, but then he's got a week anyway.
0: Paul Gallen is coming out of boxing retirement to fight former Storm player Nelson Asofa-Solomona. The former Sharks skipper will face off with a 200-centimetre Kiwi on November 6 in Sydney. And to cricket, Sydney Sixers fan favourite Aaron Burns is back for WBBL 12. The veteran all-rounder has signed on for another season in Magenta and is set to bring up her 100th match for the club.
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3: 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Thank you so much.
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4: Hello, I'm Monique Crichton. Two teenagers arrested in connection with the shooting of an 11-year-old boy in Sydney have been released, but one 18-year-old has since been charged over the incident in the city's northwest. Naomi Moore from New South Wales Police says the investigation has a long way to go.
5: This shooting at this stage does not appear to be linked directly to current conflicts. However, a number of individuals that were inside the unit at the time are well known to New South Wales Police, and their association with organised crime is being considered by investigators.
4: The child remains in a critical condition. Federal police have charged a Queensland man for allegedly bribing officials overseas following the suspicious death of a woman in Bangladesh. The 51-year-old is accused of paying $90,000 to influence the investigation, including getting his name scrubbed off police records. He'll front court in Brisbane. The suspicious death investigation remains ongoing. The makers of weight loss drug Mounjaro are setting up a direct dispensing service, which has triggered talk of a potential price drop. There's some hope competing distributors would undercut each other to fill scripts for the costly drug, which is not on the PBS. And horror has dominated at the box office for Hoyts this past weekend. Resident Evil taking $3.86 million on its opening weekend. Practical Magic 2 was the second most popular flick, while the John Farnham concert celebration attracted over 23,000 fans who couldn't get seats at Rod Laver Arena. In sport, all eyes will be on the AFL Tribunal tonight with the grand final hopes of Lions star Lachie Neal on the line. Brisbane is challenging the one-match ban given to him for a gut punch on Hawthorn's Jack Ginnivan. He wants to line up against the Dockers on Saturday. And Olympic gold medalist and world champion pole vaulter Steve Hooker is preparing to take over from John Bertrand as chair of the Sport Australia Hall of Fame. The America's Cup icon is retiring after 21 years. That's the latest in news and sport.
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8: 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In at number 3,

Our very own homegrown superstar, the Kid Laroi, teams up with Givian for Get Even. In at number two, Carol G and Bruno Mars team up for Still. And right now, let's check out a new girl group from the UK working with Pink Panthers. They go by the name of Say Now. This track is called Met My Match. Remember where you heard all these first, right here on KDAR.

Well to Marshmallow on Kader. Hey, how good's the weather in Sydney? 1 minute it's summer, next minute it is winter again. But hey, listen, it doesn't matter what the weather is doing because the Entertainment Park at Penrith has opened and it is an all-weather event. They've got some cool stuff there, including the electric go-kart track. You can reach up to speeds of 80 kilometres an hour. They've got some 10 mini golf courses. They have got 10-pin bowling. It looks like a heap of fun. It's like the one in Bankstown, only it's in Penrith. It's opened now, so go check it out. That is the Entertainment Park. It's in Jamison Town in Penrith at 7 to 10 Paddy's Place. Looks like a whole lot of fun. Right now, let's get into Cardi B, who absolutely wowed them at the iHeart Music Festival in Vegas over the weekend. Here's her

0: good is that?
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5: A breakdown, Lilyfield, for the M8 tunnel towards the M4 northbound. Watch out. We've also got a two-car crash, Blakehurst, the Princess Highway at Church Street. A breakdown for the M5 tunnel travelling westbound through Bardwell Park, causing delays back to the M5 east. Heavy for the M4 outbound at Homebush Bay Drive. Concord West reports of a crash for Concord Road, Homebush Bay Drive before the Ryde Bridge. Slow going the M2 westbound North Rock. Donut King's Pawsome new donut range is available in store now to celebrate Paw Patrol, the dino movie in cinemas. Hurry, try them all at Donut King before they go extinct. Monique Bovino with your latest traffic on Cater.
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0: Another one of the superstars heading down under in 2027. That is Somba there, of course, on Kata. Kesara here with you, just reminding you that TikTok trending is available 24 hours, 7 days a week on your iHeartRadios or your digital radios. 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
1: TikTok trending. TikTok trending. Hi, it's Pierre Anton. I'm back in Australia on TikTok trending. I recently moved to Los Angeles and have been living my fantasy, frolicking around in LA. My best friend is Angelo. He does content. We actually became friends in Australia. We did content here together sometimes. We were always hanging out, but we never recorded together in Australia because, again, it was a bit like taboo. But yeah, he moved out to Los Angeles with his sister like a couple years back. And we always just speak about like, oh, I really want to go to LA. I really want to go to LA. And then once he done it, he was like, Pierre, like, it's actually possible, like, we can do this. And I was like, oh, I don't know, like, I'm scared. And then, of course, my friend's entire family moved to LA as well, like the Clarks. And then, so knowing I had like now parental figures there and then my best friend there, I was like, I've got to do it. And then, yeah, me and my friend Zyra ended up doing our visas together, moving to LA together. It's crazy. Now we're just like this big, happy LA family and Aussie roots.
2: This is Kata.

Girl, you a 10, girl, you a 10, girl, you a 10, girl, you a 10, girl, you a 10, girl, you a 10, girl, you a 10, girl, you a 10, girl, you a 10, girl, you a 10, girl, you a 10, girl, you a 10, girl, you a 10, girl, you a 10, girl, you a 10, girl, you a 10, girl, you a 10, girl, you a 10, girl, you a 10, girl, you a 10, girl, you a 10, girl, you a 10, girl, you a 10, girl, you a 10, girl, you a 10, girl, you a 10, girl, you a 10, girl, you a 10, girl, you a 10, girl, you a 10, girl, you a 10, girl, you a 10, girl, you a 10, girl, you a 10, girl, you a 10, girl, you a 10, girl, you a 10, 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
1: Tom, in the Pacific Highway westbound on ramp from Lane Cove Tunnel has been closed with changed traffic conditions and heavy delays for the area. Padstow, the M5 to Fairford Road, a multi-vehicle crash causing westbound problems. The M4 delayed westbound from Hobush Bay Drive to the Prospect Highway. Glenfield Belmont Road to Canterbury Road, a crash delaying traffic both ways. Kings Grove for the M8 to the exit. We've also got a truck breakdown sitting in westbound traffic. And the M2 delayed westbound Cheltenham. Guess who just won with the Loud's most satisfied mobile customers Award 2026. Amazing. 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Monique Bovino with your latest traffic on KEDR.
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still dealing with some legal issues, still betting large. He actually had a win just recently. That is, of course, Drake on Kader, teaming up with Magic Jordan. Now, Magic Jordan is, of course, he's coming out here January, Feb next year as part of the Trap Soul Tour with Bryson Tiller. Right now, let's get into some hot new Aussie stuff. Here is the amazing Young and Lips and Down Under. This is Kader.

let's get the party started. See you at the bar, you was hardly talking. That's when I knew that your heart was scarring. Friends to lovers need a part to star in. Like, wait, babe, let me

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8: Our time in the Pacific Highway westbound on ramp from Lane Cove Tunnel has been closed with changed traffic conditions and heavy delays for the area. Padstow, the M5 to Fairford Road, a multi-vehicle crash causing westbound problems. The M4 delayed westbound from Hobush Bay Drive to the Prospect Highway. Glenfield Belmont Road to Canterbury Road, a crash delaying traffic both ways. Kings Grove, the M8 to the exit. We've also got a truck breakdown sitting in westbound traffic. And the M2 delayed westbound Cheltenham. Guess who just won Whistleout's most satisfied mobile customer Award 2026. 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Monique Bovino with your latest traffic on Cater.
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10: Hello, I'm Monique Crichton. The RBA governor insists a rate rise next week isn't set in stone. The major lenders are all expecting the central bank to lift the cash rate ahead of another jump in November. But Michelle Bullock denies it's a foregone conclusion.
11: I'm not signalling anything. I'm only one person on the board, so I can't tell you what the board will want to do. The only thing we've been doing in the past few weeks is we highlighted that we felt that the inflation risks were skewed to the upside.
10: The man accused of murdering Sydney couple Jesse Baird and Luke Davies will argue he acted in self-defence. Former police officer Bo Lamar Condon has pleaded not guilty, his lawyer telling the jury the pair died during separate struggles involving his service pistol. The cost of fuel continues to be a focus of discussion, with Australian fuel prices up close to 31 cents a litre compared to last month. The national average for unleaded is $2.38, while diesel is $2.87. Victoria remains the cheapest state, with those in the Northern Territory paying the highest prices. Pauline Hanson says her party does not share the ideologies of the Ku Klux Klan. The One Nation leader slamming Nine News for broadcasting an interview with the head of the KKK in the US, who praised her political position. Hanson says suggesting One Nation supports the white supremacist hate group is absurd. And a battle appears to be brewing over Dolly Parton's estate. Her nephew, Brian Seaver, has been fired from his role protecting the country music icon's properties in Nashville. In sport, it's been revealed there'll be no pre-game superstar for this year's NRL Grand Final. Negotiations with Tones and I have reportedly collapsed, leaving the league without a major act for the decider. Instead, the NRL says the money will be invested in junior rugby league programs across the country. And a blow for the Wildcats in the NBL, with star import Brandon Knight yet to arrive in the country. The American is likely to miss Perth's round 2 matches against Adelaide and New Zealand. That's the latest in news and sport.

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Tell us what you want to hear more of. 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And $200 up for grabs each week goes to somebody who's taken the music survey. So it might as well be you. Head there now. kata.com.au. Right now, Pitbull and the artist who was in town recently, Jason Derulo. This is Privacy. This is, of course, Kata. Stereotypes. It's a worldwide reporting live from Sydney, Australia.

my favourite tracks off his new album. That is Bruno Mars and On My Soul on Cater, of course, coming out here with Anderson .Paak and Tyler in March next year. Tickets are still available, particularly to the gigs in Sydney. A fourth show has been added. I reckon it is going to be such a fun concert. So, get your tickets while you still can. Also, we'll make a great Christmas present. Yeah, we're nearly getting to that time of the year. Think of what we're getting people for Christmas and start saving our coin. Plenty of artists are coming down under, I got to say that. And I think experiences make wonderful presents. Right now, let's get into Ally Kate. And if you stick around after five, Haste Around the Dirty Dozen kicking in, we're going to be featuring more of the incredible DJs who've stepped up to compete in this year's Australian DJ Mixing Championship. It's all on its way, so keep it locked right here on Kater. You bet.

0: Khalid is coming back to Australia for the It's Always Summer Somewhere tour. Playing four massive shows in Perth, Brisbane, Melbourne and Sydney this November. See Khalid live in Australia, performing songs from his new album, After the Sun Goes Down. For ticket details, head to frontiertouring.com.
1: 42 minutes. That's how long we spend looking for something to watch. A whole episode to find an episode. Think what 42 minutes could have been. A dragon taking a city, starting a shift at the pit, that feeling of euphoria. Instead, the home screen. Again, HBO Max fixes that. The best shows, the second you open it. No endless scrolling, just killer movies and TV. 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
4: Page Wood, watch out for a breakdown eastbound Wentworth Avenue and Page Street causing problems for the MA Tunnel. Travelling through Kingsgrove, speeds have come down westbound near the tunnel exit with a breakdown. Looking pretty heavy for the M2 westbound from North Ryde to Lane Cove Tunnel. And traffic is pretty heavy towards Carlingford Court, Marston Road, Pennant Hills Road. Traffic is held up around the Rydalmere Victoria Road where the crash at Clyde Street causing delays and also quite slow for Preston, the M7 Bonera Road. It's Travel Tuesday at Flight Centre. Fly to Auckland one way from $247 per person. Today only at Flight Centre. Monique Bovino with your latest traffic on KDAR.

Tatsai and Animal on Kata, the K-pop superstars, are going to be the first musical guest when Saturday Night Live returns this weekend with Jalen Brunson. The MVP Knicks player is going to be the host as well. So well worth a watch. Right now, let's get into New Party Next Door. This is Some of Your Love, and this is Kata.

heal me can make me stronger. So two drinks a night should help me live longer. 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
5: Guildford breakdown, Woodville Road at Oxford Street northbound, Pagewood a breakdown, Wentworth Avenue, Page Street eastbound, Kingsgrove, the MA Tunnel exit. We've got a breakdown causing problems all the way back through to Walleye Creek now. It's also pretty heavy for traffic along the Ryde Bridge, travelling south into Rose with queues back to Bride City. Delays for the M2 remain from North Ryde's Lane Cove Tunnel and building all the way through to North Rocks. Moorbank crash along Moorbank Avenue and Anzac Road causing delays both ways. 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
1: Kesara. 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And from 5, find your new favourite Australian artist with the Dirty Dozen. This

bring it back. One of the tallest people I think I've ever interviewed in the studio. He stands at around 6'8". He is, of course, Montel Jordan. We have got more hip-hop and R&B coming up next, getting you home with Case around the Dirty Dozen. So don't go nowhere. Right now, let's get into Soddy Fodderer and Becky Hill. This is Say Something, and this is, of course, Kater.

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8: Old Guildford Woodville Road at Orchard Lee Street, a 2-car crash delaying southbound traffic. Kings Grove for the M8 tunnel towards the exit, a truck breakdown westbound. Mount Kringai, the M1 at Church Street, watch out for a crash in the medium strip northbound. Looking pretty heavy for the M4 motorway outbound from Burwood all the way through to the Prospect Highway. North Mead, James Bruce Drive, heavy westbound from Kissing Point Road. Travelling through to Church Street is very busy. 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
10: Hello, I'm Monique Crichton. More than 1,200 people have been charged in relation to a week-long crackdown on drug trafficking and organised crime, both here and in New Zealand. Authorities claim they've seized significant quantities of meth, heroin, cannabis and cocaine, alongside firearms and more than $2 million in cash. An 11-year-old boy is fighting for life after

0: being shot in the face and neck in Sydney's northwest. Superintendent Naomi Moore says police are now investigating with anyone present at the unit has links to organised crime.
1: We've got a number of people who aren't necessarily cooperating with us at the moment. There is a lot of work that needs to be done. There are a lot of people that need to be spoken to. And we are looking at all possibilities in terms of what transpired in that unit. It is all open for investigation and consideration at the moment.
0: An 18-year-old's been charged with recklessness over the incident. Fire crews in Southeast Queensland are being put to the test. They're dealing with a bushfire bearing down on the rural community of Teela. We've had a sad update from Sydney shark attack survivor Leah Stewart. Her skin graft has failed, meaning her leg wound remains open just over 3 months since she lost her arm in the Coogee Beach attack. And Lionel Richie has been spotted heading to dinner at Mr. Chow in Beverly Hills, his first public appearance since a health scare landed him in hospital last month. The 77-year-old all smiles and giving the waiting media the thumbs up. In sport, Nick Daicos is still pinching himself after collecting his first Brownlow medal, having been runner-up twice. The Collingwood star says it's not only winning that's blown him away, but the vote count.
2: To get 47 votes is pretty wild to me. That's obviously a massive amount. It's a record-breaking amount and, yeah, probably not something that I could have predicted ever.
0: And Fremantle fans are tipped to flock to training tomorrow while 3,000 watch the Lions final outing today in Brisbane ahead of Saturday's grand final showdown. That's the latest in news and sport.
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14: Getting you home with a whole stack of new music and all your favourite throwbacks. That's what we do here on K-Sarah and the Dirty Dozen. We got new music on the show from Phoenix Flexen, teaming up with French Montana Max B and Perks on the Beat. Also got a new drop from the Kid Laroi, teaming up with Givian to get on for you. Everything in the countdown is super new. Then, of course, we're going to load you up with a stack of throwbacks as well. Thanks to our DJs. And, of course, we are featuring DJs who are stepping up to the plate, competing in this year's Australian DMC. We're going to tap in with Alex Dickinson just after six. Right now, we're going to get DJ Nike on a throwback tip for you. I've got some tour news coming up in the show as well. More artists heading our way. So keep it locked right here on your favourite radio station, Kata. This is K-Sarah and the Dirty Dozen.
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6: Cheltenham crash, Beecroft Road, the boulevard affecting northbound traffic, speeds have come down. Blacktown, Great Western Highway, Reservoir Road, multi-vehicle crash eastbound. Truck and car smash, southbound Lidcombe, Joseph Street, Main Avenue. Looking heavy, the M5 MA tunnel coming up through Arncliffe after an earlier breakdown has struggled to move off, leaving delays all the way back past Walleye Creek. Slow going once you clear the site and travelling through to Casula. Score a winner, Dan Murphy's Get Victoria Bitter Lager, 375ml bottles, 24 case, 2 for $118. 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
0: Number 11.

0: We're doing them 12 to 1 for your drive home. Case around the dirty dozen here on Kate. Kick the countdown off with new Travis Scott. Rhino, the name of the track. That is one of six songs that we know are being released ahead of Grand Theft Auto 6, which will drop in November. And just sending there in at number 11, UK artist Joy Crooks enlisting Denzel Curry for Painkiller. Comes in at number 11. All right, let's have a look at what is making news, rumor, gossip. First of all, congratulations to Janae Aiko. Her project, West Side Whimsy, has debuted at number one on the Billboard 200. That's the album charts. That is the first female R&B artist to do so this year. She moved around 75,000 units. So that is a big win for her. Now, when we're talking about, of course, they count streams and physical copies, etc., which has started a big debate because Busta Rhymes put an album out recently. It's his J Dilla album. It was called Diligence. And he and some other icons in hip-hop have been blasting streaming services because of how little they pay artists, which is true. I mean, 0.003% for a stream. They say it's just ridiculous because the currency doesn't even exist. It's a fraction of a penny, as I said. And the problem cascades from there. They said, how do you audit something that's small? How do you build generational wealth from payments that don't register on any financial system? And there are many artists who are really blunt about the streaming's impact, saying platforms have watered down the entire music industry. With around 150,000 songs uploaded daily, people like T.I. argued that established artists who spent years perfecting their craft now compete with anyone who can just walk straight from the liquor store in and get a uniform. That's the way he describes it. Snoop Dogg is hit further. He said he earned less than $45,000 from 1 billion Spotify streams. He says he doesn't F with Spotify anymore. He's moving to a blockchain-based platform where artists have more control. He says, how can you get a billion streams and not get $1 million? The math just doesn't work. And Busta Rhymes' response has been to diversify completely. He's releasing Diligence 2 on vinyl, CDs, cassettes and merch. Formats where actual artists actually pocket real money. And the vinyl market has exploded. In saying that, there has also been a huge bust of fraudulent vinyl that has been pressed in the UK from many of your favourite artists. A lot of them have been caught up in that. So I wonder if more artists are going to follow the lead of those artists. And find different ways to get their music out there other than using streaming services that pay them so little. All right, let's have a look at some other short stories. First of all, we are announcing NEMS is coming to town. I've got the dates coming up before the end of this hour. We've got Fat Joe coming out and addressing claims Papoose used to write for Remy Ma. He says he's never seen it. Papoose is incredibly skilled with the pen. But also so is Remy Ma. And Tay Keith's estate is facing credit card and car payment claims, and it has been reported that he died from an accidental overdose, which is incredibly sad. All right, let's do some new music.
1: K-Sara and the Dirty Dozen.
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1: 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New.
0: We've got a new drop now from Shoreline Mafia's Phoenix Flexen. Of course, he was caught up in a bit of an AI scandal not long ago, but here he is teaming up with French Montana and Max B and Perps on the beat. The track is called Run It. Let's check it out now, see if it's not your new favourite jam. So remember where you heard it first, right here on K-Dot.

0: Montana, and every time I'm in Sydney, I'm checking in with my girl Kay Sada on Dirty Dozen, and it's your boy Montana. And
1: Kay Sara will be back after these important messages.
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5: Breakdown Lidcombe, Joseph Street, Main Avenue, causing southbound problems. Cheltenham, a crash. Beecroft Road is blocked southbound near the boulevard. Rose Hill, truck and car crash. James Roos Drive, right past the M4. And the multi-vehicle crash causing problems in Blacktown along the Great Western Highway eastbound to Reservoir Road. We're seeing traffic still bunching up for the M4 outbound from Burwood all the way through to the Prospect Highway. The M5 delayed both ways through Reesby, slow going the M2 westbound north ride. Whether you're moving, decluttering your home or office, or heading overseas, let Storage King help you start your new chapter. Stuff and live more, search Storage King today. Monique Bovino with your latest traffic on KDAR.
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6: What is this? We're supposed to be impressed. You got like mad technology.

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It's like, I don't even know, I've just met you. Like, who the telling me how to behave in my life? It's like, take a look at yourself, just for once. Do you see yourself? Look

album West Side Whimsy. Yes, it debuted at number one on the Billboard 200. So it's a massive congratulations to Janae Aiko. All right, it is now time for us to talk about another superstar who is headed our way. 2027 is shaping up to be a big year for celebrities and superstars to be heading our way. The latest is UK rapper Nems. He's announced his official Locked In tour. It's going to bring him to Australia in March 2027, the 16th of March in Melbourne, the 18th of March in Sydney, and the 20th of March in Brisbane. Tickets will go on sale on Thursday, the 24th of September. So in 2 days' time. And you'll be able to get them through Ticketmaster, or you can head out to Live Nation's page and that will give you some more info. So yes, you know what we're doing now. It is Dirty Dozen Double time, and it is time for a Nems is coming to town, Dirty Dozen Double. Don't know who's been gassing them up. You know you look

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1: 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Can't work with a Zyno. Said that she want 10k, but she ain't even worth it in Nairo.
2: 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In the meantime, follow K-Sera on Instagram at K-Sera.DirtyDozen.
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0: Rosehill, James Roos Drive, truck and car crash, northbound past the M4. Cheltenham Beecroft Road has been blocked, southbound with a crash at the Boulevard, Wetherill Park, Hassel Street and Chifley Street. We do have a two-car crash northbound. Slow going for the Anzac Bridge. Travelling inbound, the Sydney Harbour Bridge is stacked up in both directions. The M2 pretty slow westbound from North Ride coming into North Rocks. And traffic is building up for the M5 both ways from Moorbank into Riverwood. 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And Sunday, T's and C's apply. Bedshed, no one's better in the bedroom. Monique Bovino with your latest traffic on KDAR.
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3: Hello, I'm Monique Crichton. The Reserve Bank Governor denies a rate rise next week is a foregone conclusion. The major banks are all tipping a jump with another in November. But Michelle Bullock denies she's been hinting another rise is inevitable.
4: All we've really been highlighting is, I would say, not a position on interest rates, but highlighting here are some of the risks that we think might be materialising, which are going to be important for considering whether to raise rates.
3: Jurors involved in the Bolamar Condon murder trial have been told the former Sydney cop denies murdering Jesse Baird and Luke Davies, arguing he acted in self-defence during confrontations inside Baird's Paddington home. Prosecutors allege the killings were deliberate. Queensland police say it doesn't appear that a Fraser Coast teen planning to carry out three public attacks had religious or political motivations. The 14-year-old Maryborough boy's case has been mentioned in Brisbane today. He's accused of possessing violent extremist material. Pauline Hanson is disgusted with Nine News. It follows the airing of an interview with the leader of the KKK in the US, who says it's heartening to see One Nation surge in the polls. Hanson says Nine should be ashamed of itself for broadcasting an interview promoting the group's views. Authorities have confirmed that the death of Cindy Crawford's son is being investigated as a suspected overdose. 27-year-old Presley Gerber had been in rehab at the time. In sport, Lions fans have flocked to training in Brisbane in droves ahead of Saturday's grand final with the Dockers. Lachie Neal's appeal against a one-match ban is being determined by the AFL Tribunal tonight. In the NRL, Sam Walker's been named to return for the Roosters against the Dolphins on Friday, just weeks after ankle surgery. Nathan Cleary also set to take the field for the Panthers against the Knights as the march to the grand final continues. That's the latest in news and sport.
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6: Hey, yo, this is K-Hus. I'm hanging out with my girl, K-Sara. You're listening to the Dirty Dozen. Hasta la, baby.
5: Number 6.

0: from 12 to 1 for your drive home. Case around the Dirty Dozen here on Cater. That is UK producer J5 with J-House and Skilly Bang. Take Nobody in at number 6. And right now, welcoming him back onto the show, DJ Alex Dixon. He is, of course, the latest of our featured DJs who is competing in this year's Australian DMC Mixing Championships. Alex, how are you?
1: Yeah, good. Thanks for having me on the show. It's been 3 years, I think it's been, since I was last on.
0: Tell me, what made you decide this year was the year that you were going to step up and compete?
1: Yeah, I didn't want to be a passenger. I wanted to actually step into the ring and compete, and been following DMC for a while and love what they're doing with the new category with the open format.
0: Yep.
1: And yeah, I wanted to just expand my DJ resume. I haven't battled professionally before, so I just really wanted to step in and yeah, represent for Victoria.
0: Whee! Tell me, how much practice have you been doing?
1: Yeah, quite a bit. Like, I bought a portable turntable, so I've been bringing that everywhere, on the train, at work, and at friends' places as well. So yeah, just working on my cards.
0: I like this. What do you think is going to be the most nerve-wracking part of competing?
1: Ooh, I think, just being on stage and seeing everyone there will be quite nerve-wracking. I want to make sure I nail it multiple times before I actually go ahead and perform it. Yeah. So I'm making sure that I do a lot of practice beforehand.
0: Does that mean you'll be coming up to Sydney? Because, of course, the finals are on October the 11th at the Sydney Oxford Arts Factory. So will we be seeing you in town?
1: Absolutely, yes. I'll be staying there for one night and, yeah, it should be a good night.
0: Well, fingers crossed it all goes well. Tell me, your preferred genre of music to DJ, what is it?
1: Well, I love my R&B hip-hop, but I also love my world genres, so reggaeton and Afrobeat. Love that stuff. So you'll hear that in the mix coming up now.
0: All right, well, let's get it on now. Let's give people a taste of Alex Dickinson competing in this year's Australian DMC Mixing Finals. Of course, you can also head to dmcaustralia.com.au and you can vote for your favourite DJs there as well and check out their sets. Alex, I wish you the best of luck.
1: Thank you, Kesar. I appreciate you.
2: Actually, people say I am the best boss. I mean, you are a riot. You get the best out of us. And I say, well, Kesara, Sarah.

0: 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I'm under the radar, trying to stay clear.
1: K-Sera will be back after these important messages. In the meantime, follow K-Sera on Instagram at K-Sera.DirtyDozen.
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5: Heavy traffic around Cheltenham for Beecroft Road. A lane is out each way. Wires have come down following a crash near the boulevard. Also, Lane Cove West, Epping Road at Sam Johnson Way. Car and motorcycle crash affecting westbound traffic with queues back to Centennial Avenue and very busy back into Lane Cove North. Over to North Sydney, Warringah Freeway, Ridge Street, a bus and car collision southbound in the bus lane, causing problems back over the Sydney Harbour Bridge and for the Anzac Bridge. It's Travel Tuesday at Flight Centre. Fly to Auckland one way from $247 per person. Today only at Flight Centre. Monique Bovino with your latest traffic on Cater.
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0: guest tonight. We are crossing the ditch over to Aotearoa. It is a massive welcome back onto the show to the sis, the queen, Kenzie from Welly. What's goody?
1: Kia ora from the future. What's up?
0: Kia ora. I am all good. I'm all good over here. Of course, I haven't tapped in with any of my conscious Māori for a while, so I'm dying to find out. I've been seeing a lot going on over there in the courts as far as to do with the Waitangi Treaty, to do with Te Reo. What is going on in New Zealand at the moment?
1: I think the biggest thing for especially the all the Kiwis over across the ditch is the 21st of October is when overseas voting starts. Mm. So we're in an election year. Mm-hmm. It is definitely time to vote this one-term government out. There have been a lot of backwards politics going on. Mm. I mean, across the world you're seeing people want the resources because it equals profit. Mm-hmm. We cannot eat money. So the upholding of Te Tiriti does not just benefit Māori. It is one of the most protective environmental gates for our land. And so once you open those floodgates, all the corporations come in and you know what happens after that.
0: They divvy it up and just cause disaster.
1: Exactly.
0: So the government that you've got in, it's a right-wing government at the moment, I gather?
1: Yeah, I mean, at the moment, whether left or right, to be honest, look at the policies. Look where the money flows. Mm. High capitalism, they call it free market, but what we really want to do is focus on environment, focus on people, look past the emotions, look past the characters, look past the game, and what's really at the heart of where's the money going.
0: Exactly.
1: Honestly, you got to follow the money.
0: Follow the money, people. I've been saying
1: exactly.
0: This. I mean, what those at the top want you to do is to fight each other. Your enemy is not somebody who follows a different religion or doesn't look like you that lives in your suburb. Your issue is with the people, the multinational Epstein-class billionaires who are trying to plunder any resources they can. And, of course, it's part of the warmongering as well that is going on.
1: So what do you reckon? Start the revolution of love then?
0: Yes, I love that. The revolution of love. Be kind to one another.
1: Absolutely.
0: Be kindness. Kindness costs nothing.
1: Absolutely.
0: Yes. Stop pointing the finger at your neighbour and start realising who's profiting off your fear and your fighting.
1: That's right. Yeah. That's right. And, you know, like, attention is currency, right?
0: Absolutely. That is the new currency of this use. So the rage baiting, the bots that you're arguing with on social media, get off
1: That's
0: your phones.
1: Right.
0: It is all designed to engage you into outrage. And you don't even know that you're probably dealing with a bot that's coming out of some farm in Russia or some farm in Malaysia. And they're not even real people. So all that anger is so misplaced and it is
1: That's
0: so
1: right.
0: unhealthy for you to be worked up into that state and to be turned on people.

0: wake up to.
1: And I think we are.
0: Yeah, I think we are. I think we are all over the world realizing who is actually, I mean, you just look at who you can't criticize, and that's who you know. That's where it is.
1: Yeah, and I just want to say one more thing, you know, of all the fear-driven stuff that is coming up and all, you know, all the things that are trying to make us focus on why we should be afraid, we live in a world of duality, so that means there's always going to be the other side of it. So of all the digital scary stuff, there's going to be a whole natural revolution. So let's become it. Let's be the stuff that we need. Let's become the people that we need.
0: That's
1: you feel me?
0: Right. Yes, absolutely. And again, it frustrates me greatly when people say, oh, musicians should just shut up and sing. Do you not know the basis of what hip-hop, of how hip-hop came to be? And particularly a genre like hip-hop, every single hip-hop artist right now should be as political as possible. That is your job.
1: Absolutely.
0: That is your job.
1: And even before hip-hop, like every indigenous culture was we used oral transmission to, you know,
0: record,
1: make sure, yeah, to record and pass messages, yeah, generationally. So this has always been the medium since time immemorial.
0: Yes, exactly. Now, in saying that, tell me about this wonderful song we're getting into, and tell me a little bit about, of course, you had a wonderful couple of weeks. I was just on an email with beautiful Ray, Music by Ray, who I adore. They do wonderful work. The new crew, they've got Uncles doing wonderful work for Te Reo in Māori language. And there was a big push for Māori language in the last couple of weeks. And I believe there are some awards coming up as well.
1: Yeah.
0: The Waiata Awards.
1: That's right, yep. We've got the Māori Waiata Awards coming up on this Friday, I think. We just had the Pasifika Music Awards last month where I won Best Pacific Hip Hop Artist second year in a row.
0: Congratulations.
1: Thank you. It's been a long time since any female has won that award, so I am very glad to take that out and hold space for the next ones coming through.
0: Beautiful.
1: And with the song, so the new single that I've recently released called Clear the Way.
0: Yep.
1: Essentially, before we plant, before we build, we need to clear the space for what's to come.
0: Yes.
1: And instead of holding on to the stuff that hasn't been working for us, you know, there is a change. Everyone can feel the world is changing.
0: Yeah.
1: So let's clear the space so that we can build something anew. There's no point in fighting for scraps anymore. We need to build things that can coexist for the good of all.
0: I love this. I love this messaging. Thank you for that messaging, Queen. all right, listen, let's get this song on now. I hope this resonates with everybody out there. Kenzie from Welly, tagged in all our socials. Go run her up. Listen to all her works. It's food for your soul. Thank you for doing what you do, sis, and big love always.
1: Much love. Aroha nui to you all. Kia ora.
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back in business. 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
2: Heavy traffic around Cheltenham for Beecroft Road. A lane is out each way. Wires have come down following a crash near the boulevard. Also, Lane Cove West, Epping Road at Sam Johnson Way. Car and motorcycle crash affecting westbound traffic with queues back to Centennial Avenue and very busy back into Lane Cove North. Over to North Sydney, Warringah Freeway, Ridge Street, a bus and car collision southbound of the bus lane, causing problems back over the Sydney Harbour Bridge and to the Anzac Bridge. It's Travel Tuesday at Flight Centre. Fly to Auckland one way from $247 per person. Today only at Flight Centre. Monique Bovino with your latest traffic on KDA.
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0: about cheese, pop it. 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
2: 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Follow me, ksera.dirtydozen on Insta. Right now, let's get into Get Even. Could be your new favourite jam, so remember where you heard it first. Right here on KSera and the Dirty Dozen on KR. I know I'm not.

0: Coming in at number two, beautiful track from Rima. Oh No is the name of it. I am leaving you with the amazing Anderson .Paak and Corday. A Good Day is the first track off their forthcoming album that will drop on October the 23rd. Now, I will be back on To Do It All again tomorrow. So thank you so much for your company this evening. Have yourself an amazing evening. And remember, I don't stop and I won't quit. This is K-Sara. Laters.
1: Number one.

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1: They remind me of someone, like I've seen them before. There's this like warmth to them. And I just sat there trying not to stare too long because it's a bit ridiculous, really.
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3: Thought I was just passing through. I was on a boys' night, but the plans might move. The lights in your eyes stop me in my shoes. 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

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Wrote a whole song, but I ain't made a move. Next thing, you're outside catching an Uber. Thought I was just passing through. I was on a boys' night, but the plans might move. The lights in your eyes stopped me in my shoes. I was down all week, now I'm looking at you. 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I hope you don't call me rude, but the time just stopped. 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

0: become a big romantic, like you'll see someone and envision what your whole life is with them. If you find someone on a similar frequency to you, regardless of if you're very different, like you can, I don't know, maybe I'm extra spiritual, but I wonder how much of that is influenced by like levels of already like knowing someone.
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1: I heard what you said through the grapevine. 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Time crossing these state lines. 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

grapevine. 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

0: good is that?
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0: girl, you a 10. 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
5: Don't go away. 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I know we're gonna be okay. 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
6: It's 3 a.m. and the party's raging, but I'm locked up in this bathroom, seven up in this mirror. It's loud as hell outside, man. 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
7: There's so much pain.
6: So caught up in my feelings. 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
2: 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But then they're gone, off at the next stop before I can decide whether this is fate or I'm just being dramatic again.
3: Thought I was just passing through, I was on a boys' night, but the plans might move. The lights in your eyes stopped me in my shoes. 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

0: romantic, like you'll see someone and envision what your whole life looks with them. 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
1: What if you don't know them at all?
0: No, but I'm in this life.
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3: This

0: Khalid is coming back to Australia for the It's Always Summer Somewhere tour. 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For ticket details, head to frontiertouring.com.
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1: What's going on, y'all? This is Post Malone. I always check out my girl K-Sera on the Dirty Dozen. 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

40 with such shebang. 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Yeah.

0: 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Love a song and can't get enough of it?
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0: type. 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
1: Put up, I don't hang with rats, that's some new type. 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
1: This is Kato.
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2: 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I mean, definitely Beyonce. If I worked on the job for 3 months before we actually performed, I know she must have worked on it months and months and probably that whole year.
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1: Yeah.

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1: Larissa Lambert. You're sort of moving up another level into another stratosphere.
2: Yeah.
1: I'm so concerned that we will never get you in here again.
2: No,
1: you'll
2: never.
1: You're doing arenas.
2: I'll never forget you. Never.
1: The title of the album is Yearning.
2: Yep.
1: Is that sort of a theme throughout the album?
2: Yeah, it is. It's about self-love in all aspects. Like, there's still the sad girl music on there because, you know, I need to do my sad girl songs. There's

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2: Grey stains, we've got lights flashing yellow. Old Prospect Road at Edelong Road this morning. Stratfield South for Punchbowl Road has been blocked both ways after a crash at Margaret Street with police on site. A fairly slow run this morning for along the M5 motorway, citybound through Casula. Hume Motorway building up northbound Ingleburn. Mascot all clear for the airport tunnel coming inbound from Arncliffe of the M5 East. 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
4: A couple of showers across Penrith today with a top of 23, getting up to 21 in the mountains. Morning, I'm Alana McIntyre with the latest. A 42-year-old woman has been charged with murder after allegedly stabbing her children in the Blue Mountains. The three children were found with stab wounds inside a vehicle at Valley Heights on Sunday. One of the children, a 5-year-old, was found deceased inside the car. The 1- and 3-year-olds are critical but stable. The United Nations chief has compared AI to the rise of nuclear weapons during an address in New York, but Donald Trump is embracing it, even coining a new term for the tech.
5: In other words, welcome to the new world of superintelligence -SI.
4: Fresh concerns are being raised about underage gambling, with reports some students are getting around age checks and betting while they're even at school. And Hayden Panettiere's official cause of death has been confirmed. The actress passing away from a drug overdose of Xanax and fentanyl, among other drugs. In sport, while the Knights are unchanged after their upset win in Auckland, Panthers skipper Isaiah Yeo is heaping praise on the rivals, last year's Wooden Spooners.
6: It's nice to see them doing well. Obviously, I'm not wishing them any luck on Sunday, arvo, but
4: Penrith side's just one victory away from a 6th grand final in 7 years. The Roosters have named Sam Walker at halfback for Friday night's grand final qualifier against the Dolphins in Brisbane. And the AFL grand final fate of Lachie Neale has been sealed. The Lions star will miss out on Saturday's decider against Frio.
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6: 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JY, turn me up. 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
3: A busy morning to start off our time in a breakdown Lane Cove Tunnel near Reserve Road overpass, affecting an eastbound lane. We're seeing traffic bunching up for the M2-M7 merge at Bella Vista. Over to Kingsgrove, heavy delays for the M5, a bus and car collision eastbound towards the tunnel entry, delaying traffic. And Stratfield South, Punchbowl Road, blocked both ways following an earlier crash overnight near Margaret Street. 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Minik Bovino with your latest traffic on KDAR.
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6: Thick fog covering a fair bit of Sydney at the moment with low visibility in our inner west, outer west, northwest and northern beaches. Over to Campbelltown, truck breakdown, Hume Motorway northbound off ramp to Narellan Road. Stratfield south, a damaged power pole at Broadwise down closing Punchbowl Road both ways at Margaret Street. We've also got missing bus stops along that traffic line. Looking very slow for Campbelltown, a breakdown on the Hume Motorway northbound off ramp to Narellan Road. The Lounge Lovers spring sale is on now with up to 40% off store-wide plus an extra $100 off, but only for a limited time, must end Monday. 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Monique Bovino with your latest traffic on KDAR.
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8: A little bit wet across Penrith today with a top of 23 reaching 21 in the mountains. Good morning, I'm Alana McIntyre with the latest. The United Nations chief has compared the rise of AI to that of nuclear weapons. He did so during an address to the UN General Assembly in New York. But Donald Trump has renamed artificial intelligence.
9: Hereinafter officially called super intelligence, and that the use of the word artificial makes intelligence fake.
8: The mother accused of stabbing her 3 children in the Blue Mountains on Sunday has now been charged. The 42-year-old has faced a bedside hearing and is due to front the Penrith local court on Friday. The alleged attack claimed the life of a 5-year-old, while a 1- and 3-year-old remain in a critical but stable condition. If you're flying Jetstar today or tomorrow, you might be able to get away with squeezing a little more into your carry-on. The Australian Services Union is undertaking 48 hours of industrial action, with members waiving additional fees for things like excess baggage. In sport, team sheets for this weekend's NRL preliminary finals have been released. For the Panthers, Nathan Cleary has been named despite suffering a foot injury less than 2 weeks ago. Skipper Isaiah Yeo also confident his shoulder is good to go despite still struggling a little with movement following last month's pec injury.
10: It's travelling all right, to be fair. Like, there's other things that sort of take up the slack, so I've obviously been trying to really work hard at that. And then from the game of the Tigers game, there's a big improvement.
8: The Roosters have named Sam Walker at halfback for Friday night's clash against the Finns.
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So back up, I need space now. I need you to slow down, it's not a race now. 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
5: Strathfield South, an overnight crash. Punchbowl Road is still blocked with a power pole and wires coming down in Victory Avenue. We do have traffic being diverted around at the site and police are on site as well. Looking very foggy around parts of Sydney still this morning. Just take extra care. Keep those fog lights on. Crash for Rose Hill, James Roos Drive coming towards Hassell Street. Delays both ways. Ermington Silver Road, heavy southbound trip. 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Monique Bovino with your latest traffic on Kata.
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2: Strathfield South Punchbowl Road is blocked both ways. Victory Avenue following a crash and power pole repairs. Quite foggy around Sydney this morning. Just take extra care out there. We've got a thick fog covering around our inner west, outer west and northwest, especially around the northern beaches and over the Sydney Harbour Bridge. The Warringah Freeway is slow run coming into North Sydney. East Lake Southern Cross Drive building up northbound towards the Eastern Distributor. 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
4: A couple of showers across Penrith today with a top of 23, getting up to 21 in the mountains. Good morning, I'm Alana McIntyre. NRL bosses are defending the decision to scrap pre-game entertainment for the grand final. It comes after negotiations with Tones and I broke down less than 2 weeks out from the decider. ARL Commission Chair Peter Volandis has told Nine the money will go to grassroots footy instead.
5: We believe that our money is better spent on these underprivileged kids.
4: A 42-year-old woman will appear in court in November. She's been charged with murder over the stabbing of her children in the Blue Mountains. The three children were found with wounds inside a vehicle at Valley Heights on Sunday. A 5-year-old was found deceased inside the car. The 1 and 3-year-olds are critical but stable. And everything looks like it's set to become even more expensive. We're being told to expect higher petrol prices as the conflict drags on in the Middle East, and food prices could go up, with all signs pointing to a strong El Nino. In sports, some big names are returning to the fold for this weekend's Do or Die NRL preliminary finals. The Panthers assertion Nathan Cleary will return from injury for Sunday's clash with the Knights. The Penrith side is just one win away from a sixth grand final in 7 years. And the AFL bosses warning fans heading to the game they will not be tolerating any repeat of the prelim clash between the Hawks and the Lions, where fans threw bottles at the umpires. Andrew Dillon telling Seven the penalties will be severe.
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0: goes. 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Playing four massive shows in Perth, Brisbane, Melbourne and Sydney this November. 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
4: Bonnie Rig, North Liverpool Road, Arundel Street, lights are blackout. Also, Manly, the Corso Darling Road, lights are flashing. Kings Grove for the M8 near the tunnel exit, a breakdown westbound causing problems. Castlereagh Street in the city, police operation southbound at Campbell Street, Goulburn Street. Stratfield South, Punchbowl Road, blocked both ways with a crash and wires coming down at Victory Avenue, causing heavy delays. Also seeing a lot of traffic home, which West and Tenery Drive north through to Arthur Street from the Hume Highway. 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Minik Bovino with your latest traffic on Kader.
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6: Strathfield South, Punchbowl Road, block both ways. Emergency utility work at Victory Avenue, San Susie, Sandringham Street, Norman Avenue, bus and car crash westbound, causing problems to the M4 motorway. We've got delays citybound at James Roos Drive on ramp. Warringah Freeway, North Sydney, coming in towards the harbour is heavy, and the Anzac Bridge slowing inbound towards the Sydney Harbour Bridge. West Pimble Ride Road, Lady Game Drive slow going all the way through to Lane Cove Road, coming up Macquarie Park. 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
7: A bit grey and soggy around Penrith today. A top of 23, getting up to 21 in the mountains. Good morning, I'm Alana McIntyre. The United Nations chief has compared the rise of AI to that of nuclear weapons during his General Assembly address in NYC. However, Donald Trump has moved to rename AI instead.
8: Hereinafter officially called super intelligence.
7: The mother accused of stabbing her three children in the Blue Mountains on the weekend has now been charged with murder. The 42-year-old has faced a bedside hearing. She's due to front the Penrith local court in November. The alleged attack claimed the life of a 5-year-old, while a 1- and 3-year-old remain in a critical but stable condition. If you're heading to Sydney Airport today, you could be in for a wait. Fog has already led to the cancellation of plenty of flights this morning. And Peter Vlandy says the $1 million that was supposed to go to Tones and I will go towards grassroots footy instead. It's been reported she was unwilling to perform her biggest song, Dance Monkey, at the NRL Grand Final. In sport, the Panthers are playing down injury concerns surrounding star halfback Nathan Cleary. He's going to play in Sunday's preliminary against the Knights despite a stress fracture in his foot. But fullback Dylan Edwards has told Nine if anyone can do it, Cleary can.
9: He's one of the toughest people I've ever met. Looking forward to having him back out there, but yeah, it won't be without a little bit of pain.
7: The Penrith side is just one win away from a 6th grand final in 7 years. And the AFL grand final fate of Lachie Neale has been sealed. The Lions star will miss out on Saturday's decider against Freo.
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8: Mostly cloudy today across the west, a top of 22 in Penrith. Morning, Jai Moss here with the latest. The Sydney mum accused of stabbing her 3 kids in the Blue Mountains has been charged as her 2 surviving children continue their fight for life in hospital. The 42-year-old has faced a bedside hearing and will face Penrith local court on Friday. In other news, league bosses insist fans come to the grand final for the game, not for the pre-game entertainment. This year's NRL decider won't have any entertainment before the game after talks with Tones and I broke down, apparently because she wouldn't perform Dance Monkey. ARL Commission Chair Peter Vlandis has told Nine the $1 million will benefit grassroots footy instead.
9: I think that's much better use of our expenditure than for 11 minutes that nobody really cares about. It's a bit like buying a cheeseburger for the pickle. You don't do that. You buy it for the cheeseburger.
8: Also making news, major reforms have been announced to better support vets and pet owners in New South Wales. The changes to legislation will better define who can provide veterinary services and how it's regulated. It comes following consultation with the veterinary community, with 81% supporting the changes. And everything looks like it's set to become even more expensive. We're being told to expect higher petrol prices as the conflict drags on in the Middle East. Food prices could go up as well, with all signs pointing to a strong El Nino, which is already depleting water supplies and causing fires across the world. The average price for unleaded in Penrith is currently sitting around $2.41 per litre. In sport, the Panthers are playing down injury concerns surrounding star halfback Nathan Cleary. Cleary will play in Sunday's prelim against the Knights, despite a stress fracture in his foot. But fullback Dylan Edwards has told Nine if anyone can do it, Cleary can.
10: He's one of the toughest people I've ever met. Looking forward to having him back out there, but yeah, it won't be without a little bit of pain. But yeah, knowing Nathan and knowing the type of person he is, he can get through whatever challenges are thrown at him.
8: And Aussie sprinter Rowan Browning has shocked the athletics world, announcing his retirement at the age of just 28.
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